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I refuse to lose another friend to drugs. Just come home.

0: is the intergalactic operator. 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
1: 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I'm trying to reach Flight Commander P.R. Johnson on Mars Flight 247.
0: Very well. 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You're through.
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This odd diversity of misery and joy, I'm feeling quite insane.

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Yes, and how many times can a man turn his head and pretend that he just doesn't

the man look up before he can see the sky. Yes, and how many ears must one man have